Good morning, friends and family. Sabah al-khair. Ana ismi Habiba. My name's Habiba, and I'll be your host for the praise hour this morning. I hope the Lord has been working so much in your heart these past couple days. I hope you're encouraged, and I hope you're ready for the Lord to work some more. He is not done with you yet. He woke you up today for a reason. He is not done with you. Let's start the morning with some praise and worship. We have listened together to Hymn of What is the Most Beautiful by Osir Dubora Youth Team, and now we will listen together to Give Me Your Eyes by Brandon.

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We have listened together to Reckless Love by Corey Asbury. For the good news verse of the day today comes from Galatians 5 verse 14, and it says, "For the whole law is fulfilled in one world, in one word, you shall love your neighbor as yourself." بالعربي هي من غلطية 5:14 بتقول لأن كل الناموس في كلمة واحدة يكمل تحب قريبك كنفسك. And this is actually one of the commandments that Jesus gives us, to love one another and to love our neighbor just as ourselves. So go out there today, love your neighbor and love your enemy, love everyone, and just show people the love and the light of Jesus. 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

We have listened together to Worthy of It All by C.C. Winans, and I wanted to read with you for ministry time today from Psalm 24, verses 1 to 10, and it says, The earth is the Lord's, and the fullness thereof, the world and those who dwell therein. For he has founded it upon the seas, and established it upon the rivers. Who shall ascend the hill of the Lord, and who shall stand in his holy place? He who has clean hands and a pure heart, he who does not lift up his soul to what is false and does not swear deceitfully, he will receive blessing from the Lord and righteousness from the God of his salvation. Such is the generation of those who seek him, who seek the face of the God of Jacob. Selah, lift up your heads, O gates, and be lifted up, O ancient doors, that the King of glory may come in. Who is this King of glory? The Lord strong and mighty, the Lord mighty in battle. Lift up your heads, O gates, and lift them up, O ancient doors, that the King of glory may come in. Who is this King of glory? The Lord of hosts. He is the King of glory. Selah. I love the psalm so, so much. It is so beautiful. A lot of things stand out to me in the psalm, but I wanted to encourage you that truly the earth and everything in it and out of it is the Lord. Is the Lord's. He has created each and everything. He has created the foundations of this world, the foundations of earth. He has made by one word. He formed the creation. Who shall ascend the hill of the Lord, and who shall stand in his holy place? It is only he who has clean hearts, clean hands and pure heart, who does not lift up his soul to another god, who does not deceitfully swear or lift his soul to what is false. And that person will receive blessing from God and righteousness. And this generation, those who seek the face of the Lord, should also receive blessing. So lift up your heads, O gates, and be lifted up, O ancient doors, that the King of glory may come in. Let's invite the King of glory to come in today. The Lord, he is strong and mighty, the Lord mighty in battle. He is the God of our salvation. He is the God of our refuge and strength. I hope this is encouraging to you today. We will now listen together to Out of My Hands by Jeremy Camp.

We have listened together to What an Awesome God by Phil Wickham, and truly what an awesome God we serve that loves us so much. As the hour is coming to an end, I wanted to encourage you with a verse from Matthew 18, verse 20, that says, "For two or three are gathered in my name, there am I among them." And I love this verse so much, because Jesus says that where two or three people are gathered in the name of the Lord, He is gathered among them, He is with them. And that is so important. That is the importance of fellowship, to be gathered amongst one another, and the Lord is within us. The Lord is right in the midst of us. And He is guiding us. He is guiding our conversations. He is just in the midst of us. So that's why fellowship is so important. I wanted to encourage you with that. We will now listen together to Meet Me in the Valley by Tasha Layton. I hope you have a great rest of your day. This was Habiba, and remember, you are very, very loved.

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1: Which is sunshine to start off with, then a few afternoon clouds. The high should be about 88 for today. Partly cloudy skies for tonight. The low dipping down to 59. And looking at the temperatures in the four corners, Farmington at 61, Shiprock 63, Bayfield 57, Durango the same, 57, Pagosa Springs 54, Cortez has 60 degrees, Monticello, Utah 57, Cuba has 61, Gallup has 57, and Window Rock, Arizona 55 degrees. Let's move on to the Middle East and North Africa for their temperatures. 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
4: Oh, I can't wait to try that. All right, it's sponsoring the Bible question this morning. Chick-fil-A brings us the Bible question this morning. Let's open to 1 Samuel chapter 16, verse 23, it looks like. Verse 23. 1 Samuel chapter 16, verse 23. That's the answer to the question I'm about to ask you. The phone number is 505-327-7202. I want to know, what instrument did the young David play to soothe the troubled spirit of King Saul? What instrument did David play to soothe the troubled Saul, the troubled King Saul? What instrument is it? You got to be first with the correct answer at 505-327-7202. 505-327-7202. Jesus is coming back. That's a promise that he made. Here's Jordan Feliz, and Jesus is coming back.

0: Jesus is Coming Back. That's Jordan Feliz here on the Dave Brightener on Passion Radio and Say Lovey Radio. Good morning. How are you? I've got Rita on the phone. Hey, Rita. How are you?
1: Good.
0: Good. Tell me about yourself.
1: My name is Rita, and I have a church, and I have a pastor that I go to and sit in front of every Sunday.
0: Okay, good.
1: And I like Passion Radio because it plays, you know, uplifting songs and Bible verses, you know, and people share their stories. And we get to eat Rick Chick-fil-A if we correct on our answers. And that's what I thank God about.
0: Yeah, well, praise the Lord. Yes, I agree. And you get rewarded for digging into the scriptures. Isn't that awesome? That's incredible.
1: Yes,
0: yeah.
1: Correct.
0: Okay, well, you did exactly that. You opened to 1 Samuel chapter 16, verse 23, and you found the answer. What instrument did young David play for King Saul?
1: The harp.
0: The harp is absolutely correct. And you won the Chick-fil-A meal, Rita. Congratulations. I've got your phone number. Amy's going to get that phone number in just a few seconds. And, you know, in about an hour or so, I believe, looks like an hour and a half or an hour, she will give you a call and get your physical address and mail you the gift certificate. How about that?
1: Thank you.
0: That's You're welcome.
1: Awesome. Thank you.
0: You have a wonderful day, Rita.
1: Yes, you. Thank you.
0: Bye-bye.
1: Bye-bye.

Mercy Me here on Passion Radio and C'est La Vie Radio. We had a wonderful, it's a terrific Tuesday, by the way. Today being a terrific Tuesday, over the weekend, we had a wonderful weekend and Fan the Flame with Steve Stucker, New Mexico weatherman Steve Stucker, Pastor Steve Stucker. And thank you, praise the Lord, that the turnout was just absolutely awesome. It was a healthy weekend. Every chair was filled, and people were sitting on lawn chairs and all of that. And thank you, Steve Stucker. Speaking of Steve Stucker, it's coming up next, Morning Inspiration with New Mexico weatherman Steve Stucker. That's coming up next.

0: Ezra stood on the platform in full view of all the people. When they saw him open the book, they all rose to their feet. Then Ezra praised the Lord, the great God, and all the people chanted, "Amen, amen," as they lifted their hands. Then they bowed down and worshiped the Lord with their faces to the ground. The Levites then instructed the people in the law while everyone remained in their places. They read from the book of the law of God and clearly explained the meaning of what was being read, helping the people understand each passage. Nehemiah 8, verses 5 through 8. The Jews returned from decades of captivity in Babylon to find the wall around their holy city destroyed, leaving them vulnerable to attack from dangerous enemies who didn't want them back at home. Nehemiah served as both governor and community motivator. He led by example, rallying returning refugees to rebuild the wall in only 52 days, an extremely impressive accomplishment in the face of strong opposition and daily discouragement. Their success was a sure sign God had blessed them with his provision and protection, as well as his wisdom and direction. But rebuilding the wall wasn't enough. God's people needed to be rebuilt spiritually. They asked Ezra, their priest, to bring out the book of the law of Moses, which the Lord had given for Israel to obey. That refers to the first five books of Holy Scripture known as the Law or Pentateuch in what we now call the Bible. Everyone worshiped, prayed, and praised the Lord. In doing so, they stood directly on the spiritual foundation their revived lives would be built upon, the Word of God. Not only did they read it, the leaders made sure they understood it. Now we call this expository teaching, carefully going through the Bible, explaining each scripture and God's intent for us to apply them in our lives. This method is my favorite way to teach and to learn. In this passage, they heard it, they understood it, and as we'll see, they responded to it. Thousands of years later, this fact remains. For God's people to experience true spiritual revival, we must return to God's Word. We begin to fan the flame of personal revival by opening, understanding, and obeying the Word of God.
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1: 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Listen carefully now. Don't overthink it. And, ladies, I know you're going to get this right away, and it may be way too easy for some of you. But here it is. Listen carefully now. It might sound unusual, but 10% of people say they do this in their kitchen, and it has to do with the oven. It has to do with the oven. They use their oven for this in the kitchen. What is it? But this is besides baking, that is. Besides baking and cooking and all of that in the oven, they use their oven for something else. What is it that they use their oven for? Be the first to call in with the correct answer and win all three prizes. The Passion Radio Network sunglass, T-shirt, and mug, courtesy of Sunglass, and the Passion Radio Network prize closet. You got to be first with the correct answer in order to win. 505-327-7202. I know some of you are saying, way too easy. Well, don't think that somebody else is going to get it, because most people think like you, right? They're going to say way too easy, and everybody doesn't call. It's that simple. What is it that you think 10% of people say this is what they do with their kitchen or their oven in their kitchen?

0: One Sonic Society here, Great Are Your Lord on Passion Radio and Say Love E Radio. Good morning. Terrific Tuesday it is. I've got Lorraine on the phone. Good morning, Lorraine. How are you?
1: Good morning.
0: Tell me about yourself.
1: I'm a grandma, and I take care of my grandkids.
0: Okay.
1: And listen to the radio station just for spiritual support to help me, comfort me, and also to get through the day.
0: Amen. Amen. I like that. Okay. And what do you like about your radio station, Passion Radio? What is it that stands out to you that you really like the most?
1: I think I like to listen to what people testify of what, you know, God has worked through them, through their trials. And it's like, it's amazing how God works through people when they testify of what, you know, through their struggles, and it also gives me, you know, strength, like, yeah, I can overcome that also too, you know, through the obstacles.
0: Amen. Well said. Thank you for sharing that. All right, Lorraine, so you came up with the correct answer, and you won all three prizes. It might sound unusual, it says here, but 10% of people say they do this in their kitchen, and it has to do with their oven. And the 10%, I think, is what gave it away, because I know 90% of us, we know for sure we use it for cooking, baking, so on and so forth. What is the 10% for?
1: Storage.
0: Storage, that's it. There's no place. No place in the kitchen, so I think I'll use the oven. Sitting here, occupying space, so I'm going to use it as storage. Okay. You came up with the correct answer. Congratulations, you won all three prizes this morning.
1: Awesome, thank you so much.
0: You're welcome. You have a wonderful day. Okay. Bye-bye.
1: You too, likewise.
0: Bye.
1: Bye.

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Good morning, everybody. Sabah al-khir. Ana ismi Habiba. My name is Habiba. Now I'll be your host for the Praise Hour this morning on Passion Radio, joined with Se La Vie. It is Wednesday, midweek already. I hope you had a fantastic week so far, and if not, just remember that the Lord is near and He is close to you. No matter what you're going through, He is with you, so let's praise Him in all circumstances. 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

We have listened together to Known by Torrin Wells. And friends, for the good news verse of the day today comes from Luke 6, verse 36, and it says, "Be merciful, even as your Father is merciful." بالعربي هي من لوقا 6:36 وبتقول فكونوا رحماء كمان أباكم أيضا رحيم. And I love this verse so much because it reminds us to be kind and to be merciful and to be compassionate, just as our Heavenly Father is. And now we will listen together to "Come Jesus Come" by CeCe Winans.

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And we would love to pray for you. And now we will listen together to With Lifted Hands by Ryan Stevenson.

We have listened together to Make It Well by Mercy Me. And friends, for ministry time today, I'd like to read with you from Hebrews 1, verses 1 to 4. And it says, "Long ago, at many times and in many ways, God spoke to our fathers by the prophets. But in these last days, He has also spoken to us by His Son, whom He appointed the heir of all things, through whom also He created the world. He is the radiance of the glory of God and the exact imprint of His nature. And He upholds the universe by the word of His power. After making purification for sins, He sat down on the right hand of the Majesty on high, having become as much superior to angels as the name He has inherited is more excellent than theirs." And I love this little passage so much, because it talks about how in the past God spoke through the prophets, and how many times in various ways, but in the last days He spoke through Jesus, His Son, in whom He appointed the heir of all things, and through Him He also made the universe by the word of His mouth. And it says that Jesus is the radiance of the glory of God and the exact imprint, the exact representation of who He is and His being, of His nature. And it says that sustaining all things by His powerful word, by the word of power, He sustained and created all things. And He has provided purification for our sins, and that is dying and taking the shame and the guilt for our sins. He sat down at the right hand of the Majesty in heaven, and He became as much superior to the angels as the name He has inherited is superior to theirs. I hope this is encouraging to you. And now we will listen together to What a Beautiful Name by Hillsong.

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0: We have listened together to Nothing Sweeter by Toby Mac. And friends, as the hour is coming to an end, Matthew 11:28 says, come to me, all who labor and are heavy laden, and I will give you rest. I encourage you to go to the Lord with all your burdens and with everything that you are carrying, and to lay it all at his feet, and truly he will give you rest that is only found in him and is not found in the world. We will now listen together to Testimony by Tyrion. I hope you have a fantastic rest of your day. This was Habiba, and remember, you are very, very loved.
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Not the sharpest tool in the shed. Something you can definitely say about these guys. I'm Doug on Passion Radio. And three L.A. area residents are going to jail in a very weird insurance fraud scheme. So here's what they claimed. They had some expensive vehicles, a Rolls Royce and two Mercedes, and they said a bear came in and scratched up the interior, causing over $140,000 in damage. And to back up their story, they even submitted surveillance video. But here's the problem. The bear was actually a person in a costume. They even brought in a wildlife biologist who watched the video and said, yeah, clearly a human in a bear suit. And then police later found that costume at one of the dude's homes. I would say that phrase bears repeating. Definitely not the sharpest tool in the shed. Oh,

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1: When life feels crowded, there's still room for peace, still room for grace, still room to remember God is with you. 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

She thought that no one was going to be there for her. I'm Doug on Passion Radio. 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But her students got wind of it, and they decided to do something about it. So they took that classroom and turned it into a surprise celebration. 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When fear

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1: Getting engaged isn't just another romantic milestone. It's the moment you stop keeping your options open and start choosing one person for the rest of your life. In a world obsessed with endless possibilities, commitment is a bold move, and that's why the engagement ring matters. It's more than jewelry. It's a symbol that says, I'm all in. 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

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I'm Doug. A very special day today. We're calling this a God Wink Wednesday, pulling together some incredible stories from around the area that celebrate God is watching everything. This God Wink happened near Farmington during a surprise snowstorm. A woman pulls over to help a stranded driver. She gives him a blanket and, without thinking, left her late father's old Bible in the car. She was heartbroken. Until a week later, she got a handwritten letter from the man she had helped out. He'd been on the verge of giving up, and that Bible and the note her dad had written in the front gave him the courage to keep going. Not just a Bible, a God wink wrapped in leather and love.

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1: Hey, this is Ben Fuller, and this is the story behind my song, If It Was Up to Me, featuring Carrie Underwood. How many times did I want things to go my way, and they didn't? And then I was so glad that they didn't. That was the topic of conversation the day that this song was written. And then getting to know Carrie over the last few years has been such a blessing in my life, and her lending her voice to this song has brought such power and life to it. Your ways are higher. You know what you're doing with me. And so, I'd never know how good your plans could be if it was up to me.

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0: So picture this. You bought a brand new truck, a Ford F-250. Super excited to get it home, but hold on. What's that under the tire? I'm Doug on Passion Radio with a story of a mother robin who built her nest right on top of one of the tires of a brand new truck and laid four little blue eggs. Now, those eggs have hatched, which means the truck is officially protected under the Migratory Bird Treaty Act until the baby birds are ready to leave. Now, the customer is waiting patiently. Meanwhile, the internet is cracking up over the story. Best comment I saw so far, apparently Ford trucks really do attract chicks.
1: Sometimes I feel like I just keep

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